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0: Tuscaloosa's number one for new country, 98 TXT. And we're talking about when your families were too tired to cook dinner is. 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

Tuscaloosa's number one for new country, 98 TXT. Keeping the weekend vibe going tonight. Let's extend this weekend as much as humanly possible. 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
1: 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He's outraged over something else that has to do with teachers. We'll talk about that tomorrow morning on The Bobby Bones Show. We've been

98 TXT, Tuscaloosa's number one for new country. And tomorrow won't just be any Monday. 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
1: Hey guys, it's iHeart Country on The Verge artist Stella Lefty. Boston is a song I wrote when I was waiting on a guy who was picking me up. I couldn't stop thinking about him, and this is what I was feeling while I was waiting for him. Here's my song, Boston. On a train.

98TXT. What's up, everybody? It's Bob Jones. Tomorrow morning at 6:20, Lunchbox is finally defending teachers for once. He's outraged over something else that has to do with teachers. We'll talk about that tomorrow morning on the Bobby Bones Show.

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Keep thinking about what you're going to do with that $1,000 you're going to win tomorrow with the cash contest. It is back. 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We'll start things up again at 9 o'clock tomorrow morning. 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

98TXT. What's up, everybody? It's Bobby Bones. Tomorrow morning at 6:20, Lunchbox is finally defending teachers for once. He's outraged over something else that has to do with teachers. We'll talk about that tomorrow morning on The Bobby Bones Show. Home is

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Taylor just checked in on the iHeart app with the Talkback mic. Got her Jason Aldean coming up. Let me know what you want to hear tonight, too. I've got you. 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I'll work on your song, too. It's coming up.

98 TXT. I'm Casper. Thank you for spending your Sunday night with us and with me. Had a great time hanging out with you tonight. Say hi anytime, too. 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Anything goes on the iHeart app. Talkback microphone. 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We may just play that back on the radio, too. Have a great

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7: Happy Monday, everybody. Welcome to show number 1662. It's After Midnight. I'm your host, Granger Smith. So glad to be with you. Look, I got some good news I want to read for you coming up, so hang tight for that. I know it's Monday, but hang with me. I've also got some Nashville news with Ann Hudson, stories about your favorite stars out there in Nashville, and to lift your mood a little bit, a whole bunch of good country music. You came to the right place. Keep it right here. It's After Midnight.

98TXT, Tuscaloosa's number one for new country. Hey, good way to get your Monday going? How about with some good news? I got something to share with you coming up in two songs. Hang tight.

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Tuscaloosa's number one for new country, 98TXT. I got a topic I want to discuss next hour. What is your hometown famous for? Let me know that story, 866-607-8383. We'll talk next hour.

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7: Welcome to Monday, everybody. Hour number two of After Midnight starts right now. Granger Smith here. I'm your host. I've got this question. What is your hometown famous for? I'm hoping for some good stories, brand new topic. Call me. What is your hometown famous for? Or maybe who? Who is your hometown famous for? 866-607-8383. I've also got Earl Dibbles, Jr., the country boy with a dumb criminal story to tell us. Good country music all the way through the hour. It's hour number two of After

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Hang on. 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

Tuscaloosa's number one for new country, 98TXT. 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

Tuscaloosa's number one for new country, 98TXT. One of our childhood cartoons was born on this day. I'll tell you who that was, plus some other things that went down on this day in history coming up in two songs.

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98TXT, Tuscaloosa's number one for new country. 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
1: Hey, Granger, this is Phil. I'm calling because I'm down in Tucson. I'm driving up to Flagstaff this morning for work, and it got me up at crazy hours driving, and I just wanted to say hi. What's up to everybody?
0: The crazy hour people, that's who we are. Thanks for listening, brother. Some days

0: Tuscaloosa's number one for new country, 98TXT. Ann Hudson is about to jump on and share some Nashville news with us. Ann, what do you have lined up?
1: Wow, Riley Green, Granger, was opening up about what he eats every single day. Oh, wait till you hear. I got that story coming up in your Nashville news next.

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What happens after midnight? 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Faith shines brighter. 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

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Earl is going to be here to share what happened in today's dumb criminal story next. 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

Tuscaloosa's number one for new country, 98TXT. 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I want to put you on the air. What did you do as a kid that you got away with? 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

Tuscaloosa's number one for new country, 98TXT. Hey, good way to get your Monday going. How about with some good news? I got something to share with you coming up in two songs. Hang tight.

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98 TXT, Tuscaloosa's number one for new country. I brought this up last hour and I still want to hear from you. What did you do as a kid that you got away with something? 866-607-8383.

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0: 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Ann Hudson is coming up next with all the latest from Nashville. 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
1: I thought this was so cool, Granger. I got to interview Brantley Gilbert, and he talked about Hulk Hogan asking him to write the theme song for his wrestling league, and this was right before he passed away. I'll tell you what he said coming up in your Nashville news next. Just when

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6: Everybody, welcome to Monday's show. 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
6: All right, we're going to play the Bobby Feud in 3 minutes, and the category is going to be, and don't be on your computers or phones, name a fictional dog. 10 answers on the board. Name a fictional dog. We're going to play the Bobby Feud right after this. Thanks, everybody. Let's get the show started now.
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0: Hey guys, it's I Heart Country on The Verge artist Stella Lefty. And that was my song, Boston.
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Hey, it's Billy Greenwood on 98TXT. Rock the South is back October the 1st through the 4th with Zach Topp, Jason Aldean, Riley Green, and Jesse Merv. 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

Tuscaloosa's number one for new country and Bobby Bones in the Morning. 98 TXT. I know Mondays at work can feel awfully long. I'm going to do my best to keep you entertained all work day long. The At Work Show just getting underway. I, Billy Greenwood, and the At Work Guy. He's Luke Combs, and he's sleepless in a hotel room.

The home of Bobby Bones in the morning, 98 TXT. Do you find your partner's sleeping habits annoying? If so, you're not alone. New study out says 1 out of 4 of us Americans say our relationship has ended, or at least in part, because of our partner's nighttime behavior. No surprise, biggest offender, snoring.

0: Tuscaloosa's number one for new country, 98 TXT. Safe to say there's little doubt she is a future superstar. That's why she's also our On the Verge artist.
1: Hey guys, it's I Heart Country On the Verge artist Stella Lefty. Boston is a song I wrote when I was waiting on a guy who was picking me up. 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

0: Tuscaloosa's number one for new country and Bobby Bones in the Morning. 98 TXT. Melissa says if she wins $1,000, she knows what it's going to.
1: I'm going to get a new tattoo.
0: Oh, boy. $1,000 Great American filled up. Your nationwide keyword is coming up again at 11. Good luck.

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Tuscaloosa's number one for new country, 98 TXT. 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

Tuscaloosa's number one for new country, 98 TXT. How clean do you keep your car? Well, that may depend on what kind of car you have. I'll explain after Jason Aldean.

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1: 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I am Billy Greenwood. Get ready for something to talk about because Co Wetzel is coming to Alabama. He hits the stage at Orion Amphitheater in Huntsville on September the 25th. It's a Friday night. You're not going to want to miss it with

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0: 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Randall, you win $1,000. What do you do with it?
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It's me, Billy Greenwood, with a request from Tuscaloosa that I want to get on. 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

Tuscaloosa's number one for new country, 98 TXT. Nobody gives you more country for your workday. 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

Tuscaloosa's number one for new country, 98 TXT. 17% of teen drivers say this causes them the most anxiety behind the wheel. The answer to today's Google Buster question after Morgan Wallen.

98 TXT. What's up, everybody? 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

Tuscaloosa's number one for new country and Bobby Bones in the Morning. 98 TXT. Another shot at winning $1,000 with a Great American Fill-Up Nationwide keyword. 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In the meantime, how about a throwback from Kenny Chesney on today's Outboard Show?

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0: I want to be your best new friend as well.

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says number one for New Country, 98 TXT. It's Brooke Taylor. Anybody else have someone in their family that is obsessed with wrestling? That person happens to be my husband, Andrew, and we just got some pretty exciting news in the wrestling world and country music, part of SummerSlam this year. We'll talk details coming up next.

Tuscaloosa's number one for new country, 98 TXT. It's Brooke Taylor. Can I just put something into perspective for you? Ella Langley is 27 years old, okay? Will you just rewind in your mind and think about what you were doing when you were 27 years old?

0: 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What's up, everybody? It's Bobby Bones.
1: Tomorrow morning at 6:30, we'll talk to new artist that's blowing up, Stella Lefty. The story behind her song Boston becoming enormous, and the famous country singer that covered it. Stella Lefty, tomorrow morning on the Bobby Bones Show.

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I want to play it for you here. 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

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And another. And how about another? 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

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Tuscaloosa is number one for new country and Bobby Bones in the Morning, 98 TXT. It's Brooke Taylor. You know, Kenny Chesney is playing our iHeartRadio Music Festival in Vegas. You're going to have a chance to win $1,000 coming up here at 5 o'clock. Just saying, you want to start planning that trip to Vegas, that $1,000 sure could help out. Lainey Wilson's also going to be playing too.

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0: 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Did you hear the big announcement we just got from Zach

Tuscaloosa is number one for new country and Bobby Bones in the Morning, 98 TXT. It's Brooke Taylor. I never thought I would say this, but I have a friend who actually loves walking on stilts. Her name is Elizabethany. And today it's National Walk on Stilts Day. I feel like this holiday is just for her. She's literally the only person I know that does it. But if you do too, that's awesome. Why?

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What's up, everybody? It's Bobby Bones. Tomorrow morning at 6:30, we'll talk to new artist that's blowing up, Stella Lefty, the story behind her song Boston becoming enormous, and the famous country singer that covered it. 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Hi.

0: It's Brooke Taylor on 98 TXT. Rock the South is officially back October 1st through the 4th with Zach Topp, Jason Aldean, Riley Green, and Jesse Murph. 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

0: 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And that was my song, Boston.
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Tuscaloosa's number one for new country, 98 TXT. It's Brooke Taylor, man. 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

Tuscaloosa is number one for new country and Bobby Bones in the Morning, 98 TXT. It's Brooke Taylor. Hey, listen, I hope you've had such a great Monday. I appreciate you letting me be a part of it. We're not friends yet on Instagram. Can we change that too? You got to find me